0: I am the very model of the modern major general. I've information, vegetable, animal and mineral. I know the kings of England in the quotified historical. From Marathon to Waterloo in order categorical. I'm well acquainted too with matters mathematical. I understand equations both the simple and quadratical. About the Noel theorems, I'm dear with a lot of news.
1: Lot of news? Pot of jewels? Ah, yes!
0: With many cheerful facts about the square of the hypotenuse. I'm very good at integral and differential calculus. I know the scientific names of beings, animalculus. In short, in matters vegetable, animal and mineral, I am the very model of the modern major general. Just a moment, please. Let's do it again. I know a mythic history, King Arthur's and Sir Caradox. I answer hearty crossics, I've a pretty taste of paradox. I quote in elegiacs all the crimes of Heliogabalus. In conics I can flow peculiarities parabolous. I can tell and doubt the Raphaels from Gerardos and Zophonis. I know the croaky chorals from the frocks of Aristophanes. Then I can hum a fugue of which I've heard the music dinner for.
1: Dinner for? Ah, I've got it. And whistle all the airs from that infernal nonsense pinafore!
0: Then I can write a washing bill in Babylonic uniform. I'm tiny, every title of character curses uniform. Shone in manners, vegetable, animal, and mineral. I am the very model of the modern major general. In fact, when I know what is meant by mammalon and reveling, when I can tell at sight a mouse, a rifle from a javelin, when such affairs as sorties and surprises I'm more wary at, and when I know precisely what is meant by commissariat, when I have learned what progress had been made in modern gunnery, when I know more of tactics than a novice in a nunnery. In short, when I've a smattering of elemental strategy.
1: Strategy? Strategy? Strategy? Ah, this is it.
0: You say a better major general has never said

for my military loan is so unplatty and adventure. It has only been put down to the beginning of the century. But still in matters vegetable, animal and mineral, I am the very model of a modern major general.